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1: Hey, happy Saturday night. Zach Dillon checking in. It's the final weekend of July. Isn't that crazy to say? Just after 9 and Miles

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1: So last weekend was the big World Cup final, and of course Spain, we know, won. They beat Argentina, beat Messi, who we thought nobody could beat, and Spain was like, well, hold my beer, here you go. Here's your loss, Argentina. And anyways, so now that's all over. It was a lot of games, a lot of matches, but hugely successful. Like, I don't think we realize how big soccer, or as they call it in other countries, football, is big. Like, how big it is. It's massive. In fact, worldwide, I mean, listen to these stats. So the final last Sunday between Spain and Argentina, they say nearly 2 billion, B as in boy, 2 billion people were watching that event around the world. Think about this. There's just over 8 billion people on the planet, and 2 of the 8 were watching the World Cup final. That is 2, 4, 6, 8. That is a quarter of the planet was tuned in to the World Cup final. That's crazy.
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1: This is so interesting to me. Now, I don't think I believe in time traveling because I don't think that would be a Christian-like thing. And I am a Christian. And you know, you got to, like, just have your Christian radar up. Like, I don't know if time traveling would be very godly. How you'd just be able to move back and forth between times. But nonetheless, whether it's real or not, who knows? But there's a guy that has come back, evidently, claiming, allegedly, to be a time traveler from the year 2045, and he's made a batch of eerie predictions. And reportedly, now this is what's different about it, reportedly passed a lie detector test while he did it. Calling himself Adam, he says he journeyed back to 2023 from two decades in the future. What makes it unsettling is that he delivered his warnings while hooked up to a polygraph machine, and the device indicated he was telling the truth. Now, some of the predictions surfaced on a YouTube channel. Among his claims, everyone will be microchipped like pets by 2045, and he says he's already has one in his hand called the One. He also predicts that humans will merge with robots and that time travelers will zip around in modern UFOs. He further claims aliens will land on Earth. Circle this on your calendar. August 2028. It's kind of creepy.
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1: We're starting to get into that danger zone where it's quote unquote the late night part of our day, right? 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All right, that's coming up in 7 minutes.

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And you're already doing it. 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I'll tell you, daily eating of this, better heart health. That's coming up.

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She's catching up with the voices of Madison or finding new spots around town. 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
1: This is a very interesting trend on TikTok. If your ice cream isn't gooey enough, you got to check out this new TikTok trend that we'll talk about in 7 minutes after 11. Stay right here.

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1: So Wednesday, they say, is the new Monday. Well, I'm trying to think, like, what does that mean, right? Like, you as a listener, what do you think that would mean? Wednesday is the new Monday, like, schedule-wise? It's important, actually. I'll tell you in 12 minutes. Here's Ella Langley. Just when I-

Check out Z104 Madison on Instagram and see what Krista and the Z team are up to. She's catching up with the voices of Madison or finding new spots around town. She does a good job at that. 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
1: Hope you're having a great Saturday night. I'm Zach Dillon. So this is the headline. Wednesday is the new Monday. Now think about it, right? When we say we're going to start a diet, or if we say we're going to start this new exercise routine, which actually may go hand in hand, like you may go on a diet, start a new exercise routine, or separately, or whatever habit or goal we want to achieve, we say we're going to do it on Monday. Right, we're going to go through the weekend, and then Monday, we're going to start our diet. Or, yeah, we're going to go through this weekend, I'm a splurge, do, you know, eat all I want, go to the state fair, whatever it is. Monday, I'm back to my routine. Well, experts say there's a better day of the week to start something like that. They say it's Wednesdays. And the thinking's pretty simple. Mondays come with a lot of pressure. We load up our to-do list, promise ourselves all these big changes, and then we get overwhelmed. But by Wednesday, you're already in the groove of the week, so adding a new habit feels more like a small adjustment than a major life overhaul. Plus, you can rack up a few quick wins, which is always a big deal before the weekend, building motivation to keep going. So Wednesday is the new Monday to start something like a diet, a routine, or to quit something, right? Just say, you know, I'm going to do it on Wednesday, and that'll be that. Try it out.
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1: Hey, hope you have a great final weekend of July here. Can't believe that next weekend this time is August. Can you slow down summer? Here's Zara Larsson. 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

Z104, Madison's number one hit music station. All right, it is officially Sunday Fun Day. Oh my gosh, and the last Sunday in July. That's wild. This is Katie. So anything you want to hear, you can find me on Instagram, Katie Radio 1, or leave me a talk back on our free iHeartRadio app.

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1: Yep, so that was the big story we talked about this week. It's not like a big story, but it was Ella Langley, who just flawlessly recovered from a wardrobe malfunction while she's opening up on Morgan Wallen's tour. Because it was raining, and she said, like, the zipper started coming down on her dress, so she threw, like, a Ravens jersey over it, and it looks so cute.

Z104. I'm Katie, and would love to know what songs you're loving right now. 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
1: That is crazy that it's the last Sunday in July. Are we celebrating any fun food holidays for today? So July 26th is National Bagel Day. I like Friday's holiday. That was National Tequila Day. So let's just keep that going.

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1: So we talked about it this week, and there are reports that Olivia Rodrigo could be dating someone new. Yeah, it sounds like she's got a new guy in her life. This is Katie. So who is he, and what does he do? I've got the story for you next. Hang out.

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I'm telling you, it is all the music that you can keep with you all weekend. 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

star, Z104. I love the story that Olivia Rodrigo possibly is dating someone new. And he's cute. He is very tall. Reportedly, he is in finance. He's a finance bro. He looks like he could be related.

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1: I'm Katie. Well, I am getting out of here. 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
0: 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Here's Manny Munoz.
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0: new number one song, Homewrecker. All right, that was a week ago. Right now, Alex Warren is at 39. Ordinary, this is American Top 40.
1: They say the holy water's watered down, and this town's lost its faith. Our colors will fade.

0: right. Well, get ready, as now Fireball Cinnamon Whiskey is getting into the sneaker game. Yep, this past Friday, the brand dropped Fireball Sneaks. 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Oh my gosh. This is like a dream come true.
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I have to admit, I have a little bit of an obsession with Benson Boone, honestly. The new music that is coming out, I cannot stop watching it on Reels. But we are offering one of them right now to you. Enjoy it. It's gorgeous. The Time of My Life. Turn it up on Zoom.

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0: American Girls with the adorable Harry Styles on Z104. Well, check this out. A new poll of 2,000 people who call themselves serious music fans find that 70% of them listen to the same tracks and albums about 343 times a year on average.
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Say hello as Tom Cruise's Days of Thunder sequel has definitely gotten the green light. Yep.

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0: fabulousness that were just proposed to. My gosh, congratulations. I can't wait to go to the wedding. Hey, it's Chris on Z104. Well, honestly, listen to this, because the latest in wedding trends has arrived when it comes to the dresses in 2027. So what are these fashion trends that are coming out of New York Bridal Fashion Week? Well, I'll tell you, embellished elegance, tasteful two pieces. Oh, you show a little bit of the belly. Beyond white. Oh, really? Okay. High necklines, which I love. And the basque reimagined. Ooh, what are you going to wear? I'm just asking myself, when are you going to invite me?
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2: Sure it can.
1: Can it pull a stuck ATV out of a ditch?
2: One? Make it three.
1: Can it find the path when the map ends?
2: What map?
1: Can it out-truck the Tacoma and go off the off-road?
2: Oh, my gas can.
1: Can the V6 Nissan Frontier?
2: For sure. No problem.

That's some of us when we're saying, I'm not getting on a dating app on Z104. Well, we definitely know the dating game has changed drastically. But here's the question. Are modern dating rules destroying Gen Z's chances at love? I'll let you in coming up on Z104. All I know.

Does anybody have, like, I don't know, a kiddie pool they can, like, drop on off at the Z studio? Please. You want to park so high.

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Madison's number one hit music station, Z104. Hey, it's Krista. I hope you're enjoying this scorcher of a day. Let's be honest, at least we can play and not have to be at work. Hopefully. Enjoy it. It's Somber, his latest with My Body.

0: that little voice inside your head? Most people get to keep it to themselves. 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
1: Hi. Where am I? What is the meaning of life? That's a good question, Krista. Thank you, Krista. If you live alone, there are probably many days when you don't say a single word all day. I know. Silence is the key to happiness. An old teacher not remembering you is probably the best compliment you can get from them. Costco offers a discount on every gift card they sell, except their own. When you get to the top of a mountain, you actually are only halfway there. I hope you packed enough protein bars, or you're going to have a hell.

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I'll head on over after work. You're so nice to me, NZ104.

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0: 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It's the V Bros. Mikey V, Frankie V, and our bestie Gianna.
1: I know a lot of you probably went on a date last night, a little Saturday night date. Signs of telling if it went well or not, you're going to want to know this. We'll explain more next.

0: 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It's a V Bros. 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
1: Stevan, you've heard of the Drake curse before, right?
2: I have not. What is that?
3: Drake the rapper?
1: Yeah, so Drake the rapper, every time he bets on anything, it's they always do it. So like McGregor weeks ago, so bet on them, the Raptors basketball. So pretty much it's been an online joke that anytime Drake bets on a team, they lose, and they say, no, it's all fake, this isn't true. And then, of course, this past Sunday, he bet $1.5 million on Argentina to win the World Cup.
2: Oh,
1: and sure enough,
2: my goodness.
1: They lost 1-0, so he would have won $5.1 million had they actually won. Now they're saying the curse is a real thing. They're saying that the best way to make money these days is to bet on whatever team Drake is not betting on. So you know what I'm saying?
4: Right.
1: You bet on the opposite and you got a good chance to make some cash.
0: We need him to start betting against Team USA next time.
4: Right?
5: So funny.
0: They'll be waiting for that bet in 4 years, Drake, my man. Keep betting for us.
4: Yep.

0: 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It's V Bros. Mikey V, my big bro, Frankie V, and Gianna.
1: A viral raccoon is taking over the world right now. His name is Jimothy. This is a real story. We got to explain more next.

0: Z104, it's a V Bros, Mikey V, Frankie V, and our bestie Gianna.
1: Kendra, have you heard of Jimothy?
2: I don't think so.
1: Jimothy? Yeah, have you seen Jimothy?
3: It sounds like a new name instead of Timothy.
2: It sounds like a celebrity couple name.
1: Oh, it does.
3: Wait, yeah.
1: So no, it's not, but that's actually a great guess. So you're seeing this on social media. If you haven't yet, it's going to be all over your social feed within the next 48 hours. But Jimothy is the Seattle-based critter that has quickly scampered into the hearts of everybody. He's a raccoon that has some weird type of, look him up real quick, deformity. He's got like an extra short neck, and the look has made him quite popular with fans across the world. In the video, somebody saw Jimothy and took a little video of cute little Jimothy running around and scampering around, and now has over 7 million views, and a Seattle City council member has even announced plans to present a proclamation in the raccoon's honor to commemorate Jimothy as the Jimothy Summer.
2: My God, I'm looking at Jimothy right now online. I am obsessed.
3: Wait, when you guys Google it, on the Google screen, they have an animation of Jimothy running across the screen.
1: Oh, my God. He's taking over everywhere. So they're saying Jimothy obviously has some defects and whatnot, but it doesn't matter because Jimothy seems happy and kind of proven even if you're different, you can still live a good life. Now, nobody really knows where Jimothy is right now. He popped by one house, and they really haven't seen him since, but Jimothy is out there.
4: This is the first time a raccoon's ever been celebrated.
3: I was just going to say that. Only raccoon I find adorable.
4: We'll get a picture or a video of Jimothy up for you. So you can check them out yourself on our Instagram at @vbrosonair.
2: People are getting Jimothy tattoos.
4: They are.
3: Okay, wait, what?
4: That's going a little far. Although Gianna does have an Ariana Grande tattoo.
3: And a ghost.
2: Oh.
3: And a flower.
4: And we're adding Jimothy.
1: Yes.
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0: Madison's number one hit music station, Z104. It's V Bros. Mikey V, my big bro, Frankie V, and Gianna. Elaine, has your phone ever overheated over the summer?
1: Yes. Mine has.
0: Mine did this weekend by the pool.
2: Mine did too. And it also overheats randomly as it's just sitting next to me. So
0: it does. And on social media, TikTok and whatnot, people are saying just put it in the refrigerator or the freezer for a few minutes and it will fix it. Now, that will not work. Do not try that. Experts actually said when you do that, it causes condensation to build up inside your phone, making it even worse than it was before. So don't follow what you're seeing on social media to stick it in the phone, the refrigerator or the freezer.
1: Definitely won't do that.
2: Yeah, that is common sense that I should have used.
0: Mm-hmm. What they say to do is shut down all your apps, remove the case that you have, and just let it cool down naturally. You might not be able to text message or post to Instagram for a couple of hours, but it'll be okay.
1: We can survive.
2: Isn't it crazy? Like, it's 2026. The iPhones are kind of waterproof now. Yeah. How did we not figure out the overheating issue?
3: Good point.
1: They freeze in the winter, too. I don't know if your phones are frozen in the winter.

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1: Remember a week ago today, we were all watching the FIFA final. We missed the World Cup already, but why was it better to watch the game in Spanish? We got to talk about this next.

0: 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It's the V Bros, Mikey V, Frankie V, and our bestie Gianna.
1: We always love spreading those positive vibes with you every night.
0: Liz, why are you smiling?
2: Yeah, I'm going to see the Odyssey tonight. I'm so excited.
0: Everybody's talking about that.
1: Yeah, I feel like out of the loop because I wasn't planning on seeing it, but now I feel like I have to go.
2: I feel like it's going to be out for a minute, so like probably have time, but I don't know. I feel like it's a theater movie. Like we got to go to the theater.
1: Yes.
0: It's just under 3 hours, though, so you have to plan accordingly for that.
2: Yeah, get a lot of popcorn. You're fine.
1: A lot of popcorn. Weren't we just talking about the theater intermissions, like a pee break in between? I would need one to go see this movie.
0: Nevertheless, enjoy it, and thank you for spending positive vibes with us.
2: Thank you.

0: 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It's the V Bros, Mikey V, Frankie V, and our bestie Gianna.
1: And I always love to test the V Bros knowledge and yours on a Sunday. We play Are You Smarter Than a V Bro next.

0: 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It's a V Bros. Mikey V, my big bro. Frankie V, and our bestie Gianna.
1: We are playing Are You Smarter Than a V Bro? We got Katie on with us. Which brother would you like to play against, Mikey V or Frankie V?
2: I think Mikey's the youngest, so let's try that.
0: All right. Here we go. Mikey, younger bro.
1: I made this accidentally like movie and music TV trivia.
0: Give me the music one, not the TV, please.
1: We'll see. First question goes to you, Katie. It is, what popular wedding song has you slide to the left, slide to the right, cha-cha, and do the Charlie Brown?
2: The cha-cha slide?
1: That would be correct, Katie. 1 point for you. That would be the cha-cha slide.
0: The name of the song was in your description.
3: You got to do the cha-cha and slide. What's the name of the song?
0: Oh, my.
1: Well, it's over to you, Mikey. Mikey, what 1985 song by Kate Bush made a significant resurgence after being featured in Stranger Things Season 4?
0: Running Up That Hill.
1: Yes, Mikey V, 1 point for you. It is Running Up That Hill. You guys are both tied 1-1. It's back over to Katie. What is the name of the theory that explains the origin and evolution of the universe that is also the name of a TV show?
2: Star Trek.
1: Katie?
2: I have no idea what you're talking about.
1: That would be incorrect. Mikey, do you want to steal the
0: win? I would like to steal it.
2: Oh, the Big Bang. The Big Bang Theory.
0: That's what I was going to say. You can't do that.
1: Frankie, can you help me judge those?
3: You know what? I do have to give that point to Mikey.
1: Yeah.
3: You lost your chance by saying Star Trek.
1: Yep, it was Mikey's turn. Mikey, you win. Katie, you are not smarter than a B-bro. I'm sorry.
0: To the right.
1: Take it back now, y'all.
0: Crisscross. Everybody clap your hands.
1: There
0: we go. Thank you. Are you guys applauding me?
1: No.
3: Hey, real quick question. What's the name of that song that you're a chicken and you do a dance with? What's it called?
1: Stop it.
0: Thank you so much for playing. Are You Smarter Than a V-Bro?
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1: Madison's number one hit music station, Z104. It's V Bros. Mikey V, my big bro, Frankie V, and Gianna. Got Sydney on with us. I know this sounds weird, but is your boss an alien?
2: I would like to think so, because the stuff that he says is alien to me.
3: Oh.
1: Well,
3: over my head.
1: Well, it's funny you said that. One in three people actually think there's aliens living amongst us, and many suspect that their boss is actually from outer space.
4: What?
2: Oh, my God.
1: 37% of people believe that they're here on Earth and that their bosses may be from another planet.
3: I don't believe this.
4: What? You don't think our boss is from outer space? I can see it. For sure.
3: Okay.
4: He's very mysterious. He's always traveling. Sometimes he's not here. Where is he? He went back to his planet.
3: If Gianna's not on the show,

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1: We really have a Maury type of group chat on our hands on a Sunday right now, because the DM we got says, my girlfriend is pregnant, but she admitted to cheating on me, so I don't even know if I'm the father. This is insane. We'll tell the full story and get them advice next.

0: 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It's a V Bros. 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
1: And we're getting advice for Anonymous inside group chat tonight. Him and his girlfriend found out that they were having a baby together. Mm-hmm. And instead of being all excited, the girlfriend said, "Actually, I don't even know if this is your kid because I cheated on you."
0: So they got a paternity test, and well, he is the father. Mm-hmm. But now he's not sure, can he stay with this girl knowing that she cheated? One side note is he did cheat, but that was years ago.
1: Yeah.
0: Nikki, you're in side group chat. What are your thoughts?
2: I think they should stay together.
0: Oh, wow.
1: Really? Why?
2: Now that there's a child involved, I don't think that they should break up and just be separated just because of a mistake they both made at that point.
0: There we go. Hey, thank you so much for joining group chat. Now, Bree, you're up next. What are your thoughts?
3: Don't do it. Run for the hills. You both cheated on each other, and now you have a kid. Years down the line, he and her are going to laugh about it. No, this guy's going to turn around. This kid is going to grow up and say, "I'm the reason you two are stuck in a miserable marriage together."
1: Wow.
3: No,
1: that's a good point. That's a really good
0: point. Who's yelling in the background?
3: My dad.
0: Okay. you guys count for...
3: Your group chat, I've got mine beside me.
1: Oh, wow, that's so funny.
0: That's awesome. Hey, thank you guys so much for having us on. We will continue the conversation. We're 50-50. What are your thoughts? DM us on Instagram at VBros on air. We'll talk more in a few inside group chat.
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0: 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It's V Bros. Mikey V, my big bro, Frankie V, and Gianna.
1: And inside group chat tonight, we've been getting advice for Anonymous because him and his girlfriend found out that they were expecting a little baby. Yep. And the girlfriend said, actually, I cheated on you, so I don't even know if this is your kid.
0: So obviously, they get a DNA test. And, well, he is the father.
1: Mm-hmm.
0: Nevertheless, does he still stay with this girl after just finding out that she cheated? Becca, you're inside group chat. What are you thinking?
2: He said that he cheated in the past, right?
0: Yes, yes he has. Yep.
2: Well, then, hell yes. Extend the same courtesy to her. It's his baby, number one.
0: Yeah,
2: she came clean to him, and he said that he's cheated in the past. He thought that he was deserving of that, so why wouldn't he do the same for her?
0: So you're saying even though you guys are going through all this, get back together, have the child, and then start a relationship and start a family?
2: Yeah, if that's what they both want. And it seems like that is what they both want. Why make yourselves miserable if you both want the same thing and you feel like you can forgive each other? That seems so silly.
3: So all these years of being told two wrongs don't make a right was just proven incorrect.
1: What the heck? How did we get here?
0: Oh, man. We'll continue the conversation. Definitely curious your thoughts. We'll get your advice on over to Anonymous. DM us on Instagram @VBros.

0: 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It's the V Bros, Mikey V, Frankie V, and our bestie Gianna.
1: It doesn't even sound real what I'm about to say, but it's the last Sunday in July. Where is summer going? Where is this year going? No matter what, we always appreciate you hanging out with us.

0: Z104. It's a V Bros. 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Frankie V, and our bestie Gianna.
1: You guys have been getting mad at me for being excited over Halloween decorations in July and buying things, but there's a lady who has her Christmas decorations up already.
0: She beat you.
1: She beat me. Her name's Natalie Weissman. She lives in England. Her tree stays up all year round. She also already bought gifts for people starting in January. They're already done and wrapped and under the tree. And she's even done some grocery shopping for Christmas dinner.
0: Wow, look, you want to be your friend.
1: Honest to God, she seems so fun. She's just obsessed with Christmas. She says it makes her happy. And she just likes to celebrate all year long, pretty much.
0: She already got her Christmas presents done?
1: Done. And she said she saved money because she bought stuff when it was on sale in January after last Christmas.
0: See, I should learn because my sister lives far away.
1: Yeah.
0: And I always get it last minute. I pay more for shipping.
1: Exactly.
0: Than even the gift itself costs.
1: Take notes from Natalie.
0: Natalie, you're my new bestie. 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